It isn't so bad to be alone, if that helps you find beautiful music like this. It isn't so bad to be alone, if that helps you find beautiful music like this. When you finish your life, the credits roll and this music plays. When you finish your life, the credits roll and this music plays. It's like a dinner party, but all of your relatives and friends left years ago. It's like a dinner party, but all your relatives and friends left years ago. How the hell did this find me? How the hell did this find me? I just want to be little again. I just want to be little again. Music is best when it stirs an emotion or mood in you. It's not necessarily about being melodic or overly musical, but just instead transporting the listener somewhere where they weren't before. In this case, I feel like I'm sitting on a park bench on a cold evening, the wind gently brushing my face, and it's complete silent aside from the nature around me. It's interesting that I mentioned that this conjures the sense of silence when I'm talking about music. Great track, though. Somewhere there sits a man who is listening to this on his underwear whilst endlessly scrolling through his Facebook feed forever. Somewhere there sits a man who is listening to this in his underwear whilst endlessly scrolling through his Facebook feed forever. It is beautiful, distant, and lovely. Like watching an approaching storm on some alien world. It is beautiful, distant, and lovely. Like watching an approaching storm on some alien world. I think if everybody knew that this is the sound we'll hear in the last moment, nobody'd be afraid of death.

She described the ability to get up and go as fragile, and the gentle stirrings of indecision as an often necessary pause. A joke, a diary, a mood board.

There's something vapid in memory. As if the only reason to hold on to anything is just to prove yourself right some of the time. Does everyone lean on these fabrications so heavily, or just me? To think it's not just me, and that each take on a delusion will be perfect in its indifference. One of them changed my life, in long strokes or texture, so I had to ask, am I seeing planks of wood, their withered grain, or perhaps smudges from fingertips, or imprints from fallen petals? Pressed into the background, they leave their mark, as clothes hung for too long in a shop window will become stiff and brittle. Sun bleached on one side, never to return. If you look anywhere long enough, you'll see a face. I saw yours, with grey clouds pulling over. You sent me a photo, which I took to be my own. In this way, I've lost the very idea that made so much sense upon waking.

started as like this kind of fun collection, but really what it is like kind of a portrait of the state of the planet. Just because like whenever a wild animal interacts with a man-made material, I feel like it tells us something. Like here, was this turtle is like delaying airplanes at JFK. I don't know, like what can animal migration tell us about like what's going on today? It's like a pretty awesome collection of things. But yeah, maybe the other important thing to tell you about Arena is just that, so because wild animals first appeared in the trails appears in your name, it means it's an open channel, so that means anyone can add to it. So I've been really lucky to have like many contributors just like an open channel. So if you want, feel free to sign up.

these model horses, and basically, yeah, I got into this this whole hobby around model horses. Like, you can actually like paint your model horses and compete with them in model horse shows, like as if they were real horses. And so through that, because I needed to communicate my love of horses, I learned HTML and CSS to do that, because that was like literally the only way you could communicate back then. This is like the 90s. And I also was on, like, concurrently, basically the Neopets for horses, which is called Horseland. And on Horseland, if you wanted, you could make your own imaginary horse stables homepage. And the creators of that game encouraged you to use HTML and CSS. I mean, kind of like MySpace or something, but it's like before that. But anyway, if you're curious to read more of like that story, I have it all. I wrote about it, but maybe so that will lead me into. So I'm gonna show you, I think, like five projects, and I'll show you the first one.

just like in alphabetical order, and then you'll see meanwhile where like sometimes these like moments. This art made by artist called Anna Maya. He was also on the project. Oh yeah, and I should say this was curated by this writer named Jane McHugh. And I also collaborated with programming Jeffrey Suter. If you scroll down, I think it's like to the 50th block. You can read about my horse life. And then when you get to the end, you see the table of contents. You see that all these ones are purple because that's the default visited link state. Mine is also purple because we just visited it. There are like a few interesting things going on here, I think. When I first started designing it, it's like thinking about how it should look and feel. Of course, this is talking about like the 90s, and there's like a very distinct like aesthetic to that time. I'm sure you all know what it looks like. Like GIFs and like low res. I wanted to kind of like create a contemplative space, something a little bit more timeless, and so I kept on thinking of different metaphors to use, and I really liked, I like collect rocks, not as many as like my horses or anything, but I like how rocks can have, can be both like extremely personal, if you like know like who gave you the rock or something, or they can just like be completely anonymous. I like how each one has a unique shape, and so I kind of thought that they were a good like symbol to use here. And then maybe another thing to point out is the colors. The colors actually took me like a really long time to choose. Maybe I'll just say like when you're designing something, I think like color is really important, and picking a color can be as big of a design decision as like picking a font or picking like anything else. Because the web, like there are so many like standardizations, or a lot of like templates that people start with, I think like personalizing it is really important. So I can show you a couple, I have like some behind

0: very easy, like it works well on the phone. That was nice, like it's not that complicated of a design, so it really just speeds us down.
1: Also when I was making it, I made a dot collection font, because at first I thought that making a font would be easier than using SVGs, but that was just like a technical thing, but it's like a kind of interesting thing that came out of it. So like the smaller letters, the lowercase letters are smaller dots. Another thing is when you press Control P and print the article, you'll notice it looks a little different. I thought it was important that like it didn't use color and that it was like you just isolate the specific rock that's for that person. This is like my process. I like tracing my rocks. So that's one. And maybe, when I was picking the

collaborated on. I made this with the design studio I worked at, Linked by Air. Yeah, I worked there for 5 years. And this was more of a fun project. There's an art project called Parallelograms run by two people, and their whole thing is they give either an artist or a design studio or whatever like an image. We got an image of an aquarium, and we just thought we would make

probably the thing I've done that's like been seen by the most people. This is the creativeindependent.com. It's a website that's published by Kickstarter, so I had a job at Kickstarter for a year working on this, which is really awesome. Basically what it is, it just publishes one interview per day with an artist or a creative person, and the goal of interviews is to highlight the creative process. Kind of like these things that artists tend to want to hide sometimes, maybe to like eliminate them. And you can see like the spiral is the symbol I came up with, and the snail is the mascot. And I can go into why that is. I'll just take you on a quick

honestly like completely subjective. There's not really a specific reason why I would choose a color, but I thought that it was interesting maybe to add that element to see like over time, why didn't you pick certain people to be blue, for instance? Like, and I've noticed that, so you can like sort by tags, you can maybe go to like poetry. Okay. For a while there was a lot of blue poets. I thought that was interesting, but anyway. Favorite

Hi, my name is Ursula Gellywig. I'm going to read a piece I call Introducing Myself. Here it goes. I am a man. Now you may think I've made some kind of silly mistake about gender, or maybe that I'm trying to fool you.

thinking that by ordering them, we're also kind of talking about a narrative that was happening, maybe throughout the course of a single day. Yeah, and I mean, I think the book was, people really liked it. I think just like a general rule, if you're doing something like writing online, it's really nice to have in a consolidated format at some point. And you can like read more info. I actually just redid this website because we're trying to do more stuff with the project again. We added this new section called projects, so you can like see we've done a reading before. We pretended to be these two water bottles. Actually, we hired voices to read for us, so you can listen to that. And we also collaborated with the artist Damon Zaccone on a video. He created a

0: As a circle, the planet's closure. As a circle, it has enclosure. As in mind, notion.
1: As a circle,
0: grid,
1: enclosure.
0: Or
1: substitute the one for the one.
0: Pay.
1: Multiply by itself.
0: Image.
1: Then divide by its replica.
0: So that the larger of the one is once
1: body.
0: Again itself.
1: Body.
0: A choice
1: of more choices.
0: Another hole and fill it with space
1: from the first.
0: One fact.
1: I will dig a hole,
0: she said,
1: by no fact,
0: and then dig another hole.

I live in Perth, Western Australia, which is the most isolated city in the world. I was raised in a small town a few hours north of it. Lots of open space, and at night, lots of stars. I used to love laying on the ground, out somewhere quiet, and looking at them, so bright, when the surrounds were so dark. This album sounds like looking at a star-filled sky. I love it. I am totally blown away by the impact his music has on me. This Canadian sound sculptor has made more of these masterpieces that received great reviews by music critics, and well-deserved, I think. As soon as the first track hits your brain soul, you can't help feeling overwhelmed by emotion, nostalgia, and the desire to let yourself immerse in these breathtaking pieces. Kyle's music to me is like a blend of traditional emo type of ambient and classical music related melodies, like Stars of the Lid, A Winged Victory for the Sullen, and even a little Hammock maybe. Careful out there. There were a couple of friends that wrote a story about some dudes that visited a planet with an amoeba sea haha. It was a cool book. With some great art. Anyway, just a huge ass planet with a sea that would spit you out, monstrous land striding behemoths that look like whales, and all the land creatures functioned, with minimal or no ice. Yeah, sorry, tripping a bit. Yep, it was a real book. Wished I could remember the name. I would like to reach heaven with this mysterious melody, where there is only peace and tranquility. This is sitting in the sand, away from people on a foreign land, beach, waves, sea, a drink next to thy. This will always be better than TV, a type of cleansing, yoga or diet, meditation as if the room is quiet. Only thoughts, this certain calm will have one lost, in the moment, the tone is set, pleasant, remember it. As it is, as it was, beautiful as a dove, crossing among the sky, questions will be asked, imagination will be had. A remarkable day to make one glad. Once the day fades, the time stays. This is something one may not want to trade. Everlasting, heart pumping, blood rise. This is the life of a soul ocean side. Connection with the tide. Connection with the moon. Until the next blue sunshine in the afternoon. The peace within oneself. The peace surrounding all that can be failed. For the good, for a better temperament, a piece of heaven that has been sent. All for the enjoyment. El Camino Real. I live in Gary Owen, Limerick City, Ireland, in the shadow of St. John's Cathedral, the biggest cathedral in Ireland. I went through a messy breakup with someone who I still love 6 months ago. It was only recently we really stopped engaging with each other. We both realized we had to move on, or try at least. One Saturday morning after I had worked a week of

this room not wearing an oxygen mask. The pollution has become too strong. Evolution is soon going to clean up the mess we made on the planet. Everyone who is looking at my mother kneeling at my coffin only sees her tears rolling down her neck and making her black dress wet, drop by drop. But only I floating around the space feeler behind that oxygen mask, masking the smile of happiness for how I lived and at the same time sorrow for being forced to let me go. And this track is endlessly playing at the background, until flames of me and the flowers which they all brought disappear in the space with me, together. This is the way the world ends. This is the way the world ends. This is the way the world ends. Not with a bang but a whimper. 2 years ago today, my mother passed away. I scattered her ashes in her hometown in New York, and the next day I visited the 9/11 memorial, where I first heard this song. On the train ride home, I played the track on YouTube while reading a Pitchfork review of the album. The article began with, "You are slowly being destroyed. It's imperceptible in the scheme of a day or a week or even a year, but you are aging. And your body is degrading, and suddenly everything was connected in a profound yet depressing way. From this tape recording to your loved ones and memories, nothing lasts forever. Everything eventually crumbles to dust. The loops are heartbreaking and yet comforting, and I still listen to them a few times a year. They encapsulate my feelings in ways that words cannot. I find some days that instead of humming some inane tune with meaningless lyrics, I repeat the captured feeling that comes from this piece. And it makes me want to do good in the world and be kind. Are we all just finding our way home? Through the forest's trees. Past the lily pads and bees. Swimming deeply into our souls. Around the relatives we've never known. Is returning home the meaning of it all? Gently and kindly. Like fish swimming off into the dawn. This is the album, the one that catapults you to the precise moment when you first heard it, the one that sends you scrambling to the shadowy reaches of long before when you first heard it, the one that beams you off to places you've never been. This is music to cry to vibe to die to, and finally realize you're alive to. Like swimming through a sea of honey on a sunshiny day. This album is perfect for stargazing somewhere barren. I listened to it on an island in the Pacific once, Kauai actually. And I just couldn't stop thinking about how neat it was to be in the middle of the Pacific Ocean thousands of miles away from any major continent. This album was on repeat most of the time where I would sit on the beach in this moon-shaped cove every night and stare at the Milky Way until the moon came up. You'll never forget an experience like that. Every time I play this album, I think of being there. A bit of ganja helped make it more mystical. This music made me end my misery here in life. I didn't want to live. My existence is no longer real. My memories and experiences have been forever erased. I don't exist anymore. My life was nothing but electrical currents and chemicals. I am free. I don't think it's an exaggeration to say that the reality of our situation is rather similar to that of one of those children who are raised their entire lives within the walls of a single room. Never seeing the outside, never knowing that outside even exists, their conception of reality given to them by their captor. Their every thought the epitome of control, of limitation. Make no mistake, you are a captive. Limitations are only in your mind. Foisted on you, along with the purposely empty materialist misconception of the cosmos, by an unseen captor. Acknowledging the shackles on your feet is of course the necessary first step to kicking them off. Music is the only true love. That which draws us across the boundaries that kept us apart so long. Realizing that they were only lines. We kept our gaze upwards. And looked into our eyes. Seeing only ourselves. We flourished in the twilight. Made peace under the sun. Left our pasts in the deserts. Crawled through caves. Rested by streams. And left scattered our dreams among uneven paths. Dripping, our fears, hopes, dreams fell like rain. Or trees in a storm. We felt the bark of the trees and clawed at the chalk of the cliff. The fire spat as we rose. Best left untouched, seeing in a silent hazy sat. Ritual was reality, crystallized before our eyes. He held a black fish.

begin to recede, for we were lost in his gaze, and fell under his prayers, dreaming, to once again be fresh from the clawing roots of our own pain. Lips shut out the cold air, the nose expelling stressful bursts of color splashed on the sand. Stones and dead shrubs littered the path as he leaped under the sun, his gait unevenly kept, and draining the last of all he had. But still he kept on, approaching the circle. They welcomed him in, but no one was left to stop him from breaking the broken cup. This record is like goosebumps, shiver, twitch, and finally a ting. A material wave of orgasmic pulsations traveling along the surface of your skin from the lower back ending behind your ear and neck where hair and skin compound. I think if everybody will know that this is the sound we'll hear in the last moment, nobody be afraid to death. I backpacked around Southeast Asia for 5 months this past summer. I remember taking mushrooms for the first time in the mountainous fields of Van Veen, Laos. There was a mountain there that seemed to attract my attention throughout my entire trip. During the 8-hour-long trip from daylight to nighttime, that mountain kept luring me into its grassy fields as if it were pulling a string connected to my body. When I listen to this song and close my eyes, I can feel the rays of light shining brightly on my face and the rustling of leaves and the children playing in the fields and the galloping of horses nearby. And when I lay down on the grass near that mountain, Mother Nature manifested itself into a beautiful creature and took me by my arms and danced with me, away into that beautiful mountain. The distant yet audible hums throughout this song remind me of the mountain's calling. I will never forget the serenity and tranquility of living as one with the present. Music is best when it stirs an emotion or mood in you. It's not necessarily about being melodic or overtly musical, but just instead transporting the listener somewhere they weren't before. In this case, I feel like I'm sitting on a park bench on a cold evening, the wind gently brushing my face, and it's complete silent aside from the nature around me. It's interesting that I mention that this conjures the sense of silence when I'm talking about music. Great track though.

0: Hey guys, it's Todd again. 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

Shoulders settle, but I could see the cumulus. Shoulders sterile, but I could taste the pious. Moody relish, moody relish, reaching in there. Eyeballs, asphalt, grass clippings, peppercorns, moody relish, moody relish, reaching in there.

0: wicked for me. 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
1: I will always love you.
0: I mean that for real, for real. Like for real, for real.
1: I will always love you.

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1: It's over!
0: We will no longer ask for justice.
1: Ask for justice.
0: Instead, we will take our retribution. No longer ask for justice.
1: I don't think you heard me.
0: Instead,

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Valley worker. Each and every man shall get paid as kind of work that he performs.

be done. No matter feel like you ever do your work, or when you do your work, you feel your mother, your father, your sister, your partner, and you have a feel that. Oh, good and old pleasant to see for us brethren to dwell together in the eyes. Like a fresh type in run down an eye into my garment. Device training for the job. Device training. Things I used to do, I do it no more. Things I used to do, I do it no more.

No man no one him life fire. Almighty wonder. Always be the end, God is God. The stone that builders build.